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1: 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This ain't no disco. It ain't no country club either.

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3: 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It's the place
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And now, a song from the charts. 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